0: Power 95, home of the Steve Harvey Morning Show. That was Young Miami with Spin That. You are in the lab with your girl Gab. Listen, don't forget the 9 o'clock takeover mix is coming up. So make sure you hit DJ OS up at DJ OS on all platforms. Let them know what you want to hear tonight, tomorrow, for the rest of the week. But just make sure you hit them up, all right? And listen, this hour we do have to talk about the passing of Miss Hayden Panettiere. Okay, it shocked the world, and we're going to unpack it all. I'll give you the details that we have as of right now. But first, we got to get back to the music. Here's Cardi B, Pretty and Petty, Power 95.
1: Yeah, yeah. 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

0: gonna let you slide. 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
1: 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Yeah.

0: 95. That was BRS Cash with Go Baby. Alright, now Power 95's D-Train will be broadcasting live at LBJ for the end of the summer blowout sale event. Alright, now he will be there September 4th from 4 p.m. to 6 p.m. We'll also be giving away tickets to the LOL Comedy Jam and some tickets to the hottest shows coming to the Carolinas. Alright, so you don't want to miss it. Pop out, get you a new whip, and possibly win yourself some tickets. Alright, make sure you stick around. Coming up, we got to talk about your opportunity to go see your girl, Lil' Kim. So make sure you stick around. Power 95.
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she wavy. Been acting over and look in his eyes, go tell that little tell that pain. Throw that ass like you Brady. Blow a bag like you vaping. Popping lights on fireworks, I'm a pop star like I'm Caden. Superman, no saving. Simon says you should pay me. Twerking on a private jet, he took us all on vacation.

0: Power 95. That was Drake with Too Hard for the Radio. All right, now, unfortunately, Hayden Panettiere has passed away at the age of 36. All right, now, her father, Skip Panettiere, called her an incredible light and a force of nature who brought joy to those who knew her and to millions of fans. Now, at this time, there has been no cause of death that has been released. All right, now, earlier this year, she did release her memoir, This Is Me, A Reckoning, detailing her battles with addiction, postpartum depression, and life as a child star. Now, she is survived by her 11-year-old daughter, Kaya, and in a statement, Panettiere's family asked for privacy as they mourn her loss and thank fans for the outpouring of love and support. This is just, if you're anywhere around that same age, 36, 37, you're in your 30s, like, when you hear of people passing away at your age, it's like a shock. It literally sends a shock through my body personally. It's like, oh my gosh, they were my age. Like, people my age are dying just, you know, from unknown causes. It could be issues, you know, underlying issues they had no idea that they had. So definitely always make sure you go to the doctors. Get your checkups on a regular, all right? Now, she was found unresponsive on Sunday afternoon inside of a home in Greenville, South Carolina by a friend who called 911, and emergency responders attempted life-saving measures, but she was pronounced dead at the scene. And police say there were no immediate signs of foul play and that the death does not appear suspicious, but an autopsy is expected to determine the cause of death. So I guess once we find out what the autopsy says, we'll know for sure. I did hear that they may have found Narcan in the vicinity of her as well. So I don't know, but that doesn't mean it was used for her. However, right now they're saying it looks like she may have went into cardiac arrest at some point. And, you know, unfortunately, she did not make it. So we will be sending nothing but love and prayers to her family, friends, and of course the fans. All right. Definitely keep them lifted in their time of need. All right. Coming up after the break, we have more of your favorite hip hop and R&B. So make sure you keep it locked to your favorite station, Power 95.
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0: September 5th, the North Raleigh Hilton, and Chuck Black's birthday bash. 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

0: That was B2K with Mileage. 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
2: Whoa, whoa, whoa, whoa, whoa, whoa.
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I'm him. 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Somebody tell the people Mr. Hem is here. Whoa, whoa, whoa, whoa, whoa. Mr. Hem.

0: 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Somebody tell them people Mr. Him is here. 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Mr. Him is here. 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Mr. Him.
1: Turn off the music.
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0: 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I need y'all to follow me so y'all can find out what it is. Alright, coming up after the break, we have more of the 9 o'clock takeover mix. 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
3: Mr. Neil, hey, this is Lil Craig. 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
1: Why you so bad like that? 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
0: Shawty, you press. Why you gotta booty so fat? 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Hey, from the back. 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
2: Where you from?
1: Everything y'all did.
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1: It been done. My shoe game.
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I've been 30 before I went platter. I don't stand there, what's happening? 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As soon as I walk through the door, what you doing? 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You put load of pee on the track. What we doing? 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

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I'm really having it. 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
1: Power 95, that was a 9 o'clock takeover mix with DJ OS. He will be back in the building tomorrow, same time, different vibes. So make sure you hit him up at DJ OS and let him know what you want to hear. Okay, now, by now, I'm sure most of you have heard about the tragedy that occurred in Raleigh over the weekend. If not, a young black man was found hanging from a tree downtown Raleigh in a South McDowell Street parking lot on Saturday afternoon. Right now, according to Raleigh Police Chief Rico Boyce, a young man was last seen alive walking down Dawson Street around 1:32 p.m. And at 1:59 p.m., he was spotted in the same area carrying an electrical cord. Just minutes later, between 2:06 and 2:07 p.m., surveillance video captured the actual incident. So this is apparently on film, unfortunately. But I mean, I don't want to say I guess it's a good thing, but you know, once this story dropped, of course, a lot of people took it and ran with it because it is unusual that you hear stories like this about us and, you know, you think that it was suicide. A lot of times due to the past trauma, you know, that black people have gone through, when you hear something like that, you automatically think it's racially motivated, but they're saying this incident is not that. And apparently he did this to himself, unfortunately, and there is video of it. Now his mother did want the police to share that her son has struggled with mental health issues in the past. And she's been distressed by the speculation circulating online, you guys. So let's be respectful of his mother, you know, his entire family, because, you know, while we're talking about it, it may be a conversation piece for some people. You know, his family, they're truly going through something. They're mourning a loved one, all right? So definitely keep him and his family in your prayers. And, you know, just be mindful and be kind, you know, when you're speaking about this online. Because, you know, things float around and I'm sure his family can see it, all right? Coming up after the break, we got Pop Smoke and Chris Brown with Whoa Baby, as well as Mona Leo with Putting You Down. So make sure you keep it locked to the station where hip-hop and R&B connect, Power 95.
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0: Pins, and you are in the lab with your girl Gab. 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Yes, if you want to see Bobby Valentino, Pleasure P, Sammy, and your boy Lloyd hit the stage, make sure you stick around because I might possibly have your hookup on some tickets, as well as tickets to go to the LOL Comedy Jam. 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
1: Shut the

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This is channel 22. What you wanna do? 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

DJ, cause these sons of me. 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Yeah. 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This ice on me, I'm chilly. Three tone, I went triple dipper. It's going down like a zipper. I'm holding him tight, I'm a gripper. He beating my with a straight face. Kawhi lining me up like a clipper. I don't give a about a. I don't give a about a for real. I really the for real. I'm really that for real. I'm popping this in real life. They popping that for real. They not having going on. Why? That's why they can't.

Power 95. That was Mona Leo with Putting You Down. All right, now New York's Knicks star Karl Anthony Towns and model the beautiful Jordan Woods got married on Saturday in a star-studded outdoor ceremony overlooking the Pacific Ocean in Malibu. All right, now Woods wore a strapless white gown with a full skirt and a long lace-trimmed veil, while Towns wore a black tuxedo, and guests included, of course, Kylie Jenner.

0: as Josh Hart were also among those attending. Now, Townsend Woods began dating in 2020 after years of friendship and announced their engagement on Christmas Day 2025. All right. Now, the wedding caps a memorable summer for Towns, who helped the Knicks win their first NBA championship since 1973. So congratulations to Karl Anthony and Jordan Towns. Now, I guess, is she, you think she's going to change her name? Is she going to go as Jordan Towns, or, you know, has she made a name of for herself? And so now we have to continue with the Jordan Woods. Either way, the girl is married. So congratulations to both. All right. We wish them nothing but love and happiness. Okay. Coming up after the break, we have more of your favorite hip hop and R&B. 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
4: Back it up, and when you're working, back it up.

Beyonce with the morning dew dawn. When is she gonna give us Act 3? Like, thank you for releasing this song, but Act 3 is, it's well overdue. Like, she should have dropped something by now. What's going on? Maybe she'll drop in September. Maybe September 4th. I don't know. We're gonna see. It's right around the corner. It's not that far away. It's just a couple of weeks, really? A little over 2 weeks, so. Maybe the Queen Bee will give us something, all right? Now, speaking of giving you something, as always, Power 95 got your hookups, all right? The LOL Comedy Jam will be going down October 9th at the Martin Marietta Center downtown Raleigh. Comedians D-Ray Davis, Lavelle Crawford, Earthquake, John D.C. Curry, as well as Adele Givens will all be hitting the stage, and you can get tickets right now at Ticketmaster.com. 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And as always, we're hooking you up with tickets to the hottest shows coming to the Carolinas, all right? So make sure you keep it locked. Up next, here's Bailey Gang Cushington, 21, WTF going, Power 95.

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Power 95, home of the Steve Harvey Morning Show. That was Kehlani with Folded. You are still in the lab with your girl Gab, but not for long, because it's almost time for me to get up out of here. But before we do, were you hoping that Usher and Chris Brown added more tour dates? If so, you got your wish. Make sure you stick around so I can tell you when and where those dates are added to. All right, but up next is 803 Fresh.

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6: Ring, ring. Who the f*** is that? It's a nominal number, so you know it knows that.

Computer style of the unibrow unibomber, who maneuvered through the drama with the suit of armor. Moving calmer than the Buddha ducking funeral parlors. 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

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Every barber's a part of the murder wrath. 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

0: Well, if you want it, all right, now every other Thursday, you can hang out with Power 95 at Coco Sports Bar and Restaurant in Greenville, the best after work social. 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Good food, good drinks, get your sang on, and enjoy yourselves on a Thursday night, all right, so make sure y'all pop out and turn up next Thursday, August the 27th, all right, August is flying by, August 27th is next week, next Thursday, like, August about to be out of here. Fall is about to fall upon us, y'all. Summer's about to be over, and I can't believe I'm saying this, but I'm kind of ready for some cool weather, all right? This 90 degree weather every day, I'm sweating my hair out at all times. I can't even be cute with this, so I needed to cool down just a tad bit, all right? Coming up after the break, we got T.I., Mr. Him, Chase Music with Girls, Girls, so make sure you keep it locked. 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

0: against the shore. Smoking on the back, water splash, I ignore it. No cap, I done toured all the way from the trap. The luxury lap, better I adapt. You can put me any place on the map, cause I'm him. 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Big Master P vibe, no limit. Falling hard on another hemisphere. Somebody tell the people Mr. Hem is here.
1: Whoa, whoa, whoa, whoa, whoa, whoa.
0: Mr. Hem is here.
1: Whoa, whoa, whoa, whoa, whoa, whoa.
0: Mr. Hem.
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0: Miami, the remix. I know if you thought you missed your chance to see Usher and Chris Brown together, you might be back in the game, right? Because the two R&B superstars have added even more dates to their already highly demanded tour, bringing new shows to East Rutherford, Baltimore, as well as a few other cities. Now, Usher announced the additional dates on Instagram, saying the love from fans has been so big that they decided to keep the tour going and make it even bigger. They just want some more of our money, y'all. And you know what? We just might give it to them. Now, pre-sale tickets for the newly added dates will be available Thursday, August 20th at 10 a.m. local time, followed by the general sale that goes down Monday, August 24th at 10 a.m. All right. Now, these dates are East Rutherford, New Jersey, October 15th at the MetLife Stadium, Baltimore, Maryland, October 17th. Cincinnati, Ohio, October 24th, Columbia, South Carolina, October 29th, Indianapolis, October 31st, Atlanta, Georgia, November 5th, Los Angeles, November 16th, and Miami, Florida on December 6th. You know what? I wouldn't mind going to the Atlanta or the Miami show. You know they're gonna bring people out, especially in Atlanta, all right? So, I don't know. They might get some of my money. They might not. I don't know. Am I lying or am I telling the truth? Who knows? We'll find out. If you follow me, Gaz_lab. If I go, you'll see all the footage. You'll see all the footage on my page just in case, but jury's still out on that because they rich. They're rich already and I'm not. I was very upset with Chris when they announced his tour. I'm like, bruh, you just got out the Breezy Bowl tour. We just gave you money for that. You want more? But I don't know, he might get it. We'll see. All right, coming up after the break, we got Glorilla with Hold On, Tyler with Is It Love. So make sure you keep it locked to the station with Hip Hop and R&B Connect, Power 95.
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2: 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Can I talk to you for a minute?

Power 95. That was Chris Brown with Ain't No Way You Won't Love Me. All right, you guys, that is my time. I got a skedaddle, but I will be back in the building tomorrow, same time, 7 o'clock. So make sure you tune in, turn me up. You guys enjoy what's left of your Tuesday night. Be safe out there. And as always, keep it locked to your favorite station. Up next, here's Bailey.

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5: 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Left from race. 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

0: yo, I cannot go. 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Brr, brr, brr.
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Somebody tell them people Mr. Hem is here. Mr. Hem is here. Whoa, Mr.

0: 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I done toured all the way from the trap, the luxury lap. Better I adapt, you can put me any place on the map, cause I'm him. 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Big Master P vibe, no limit. Falling hard on another hemisphere. Somebody tell them people Mr. Hem is here.
1: Whoa, whoa, whoa, whoa, whoa, whoa.
0: Mr. Hem is here.
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0: stop the beat, little baby. 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
1: You stepped out for your morning jog, except it's not your usual morning jog. 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
15: I kind of put the cup down for a minute, but honestly, it ain't nobody's business. Was in my cup, was in your cup, was in their cup. 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
16: 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Did a lot more things than I've ever done. 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
3: The dash a digi, the schedule busy, my head in a hoodie, my shorty a goodie, my cousins are crazy, my cousins like Boogie. 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Your Money Records, the Army, the Navy, and it ran me 10,000, I threw it like Brady. 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
4: 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Clap, clap, she make it clap, clap, clap. I hit from the back, walk in the club and I thump through the racks. She make it clap, clap, clap. She make it clap, clap, clap. She make it clap, clap, clap. She make it ooh. She make it clap, clap, clap. She make it clap, clap, clap. She make it clap, clap, clap. She make it yeah, yeah. 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She make it clap, clap, clap. She make it clap, clap, clap. She make it clap, clap, clap. She make it clap, clap, clap. She make it clap, clap, clap. She make it.

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Man, who this for?

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2: Women let her tell you stuff after you're in love with her. I told you about that. You did not tell me about him. Yes, I did tell you about him. You did not tell me you had sex with that NBA player. I'm walking around with this fool jersey on.
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5: Like, I'm an organ donor now. 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
27: Yeah. At the White House on Monday. The clash occurred.

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1: The NAACP's Office of General Counsel has officially joined the legal team representing the family of Nolan Wells. Nolan Wells, the 18-year-old black teenager that was found dead under suspicious circumstances in South Mississippi over the July 4th weekend. The NAACP has partnered with attorney Ben Crump to demand transparency, to provide additional investigative resources, and push for a more thorough investigation by local and federal authorities. NAACP president has emphasized that the organization will fight to prevent the case from being dismissed or overlooked. The next move for Crump's legal team has been to offer a specific 4-day window from yesterday, Tuesday, August 18th through Friday, August 21st, for all parties with alleged involvement in the case to surrender their cell phones. This new timeline comes after the initial August 14th deadline to surrender the phones was not met. What do you think, Steve?
2: See, I don't know. I got a feeling that these cell phones taking this long have been scrubbed.
1: Yeah.
2: As about as thorough as you could scrub a phone.
1: Yeah. I think that's what everybody's afraid of. Yeah.
2: I'm thinking that because number, and then secondly, there is no way all of those people go together and don't nobody know nothing. But when they come back, they got his cell phone. Something reeks here. All of the kids have lawyered up. One of the kids is so stupid as to have the nerve to be angry with the mother.
1: With the mother.
2: For making them look bad. She don't have a child anymore. How bad you look. The real bad look is they don't get to see him no more.
1: Right.
2: That's the really, really bad look of it all. So I'm not really, I don't know what they're going to do. I don't know how they're going to do it, but something stinks. I mean, if you are a prosecutor, a real prosecutor, or a real district attorney, you know something stinks here.
1: Yeah.
2: How?
1: With the coroner.
2: Does a child come up missing? That y'all went on a trip together and don't nobody know nothing.
1: Yeah.
2: Why are we not getting in front of these kids and getting all these questions asked with some answers? Put them in a separate room, but see, they done hung out now. The lawyers done talked. They all on one page.
1: Judges.
2: They got one story and they sticking with it.
1: You do think it's a help that the NAACP has gotten involved with the case, right? I mean, that can't hurt for sure.
2: No, it can't hurt. You know, they're a great organization. They've done some great things over the years.
1: Yeah.
2: Know what they got to do.
1: All right, coming up at 34 minutes after the hour, we will have more of the Steve Harvey Morning Show right after this.
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14: All right, guys, this is from Ellis in Fort Myers. Ellis says, I sat outside of my girlfriend's house for a while after I saw that her son's dad was over there. She wasn't answering my calls, so I went by. 10 minutes later, he came out and drove away as she let her garage down. Then she called me and explained that her son's dad had a toileting emergency that couldn't wait until he got home. Since her house was closer, she let him stop by. She said she didn't answer my calls because she knows I would be upset. Should I believe it? I mean, what woman could make up a lie like this out of the blue?
15: All of them.
14: You'd be surprised.
15: Every last one of them.
16: They better than
15: lying her. Capabilities are outstanding. See, and the reason women are so effective at it is because, see, guess what, man? You don't even think she could lie. Mm-hmm. So then she's not lying. She told you the truth. Sounds reasonable to me. But, you know, a toileting emergency.
14: You know what that
15: was. He wasn't going to make it home.
16: He just wasn't going to make it.
17: Son, baby daddy, he got to stop over there and use the
15: ring. I don't care what's happening with me. I'm not going over my ex's house. I don't care. What's happening?
14: With a toileting emergency.
15: I don't give a

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9: 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Power Squad.

0: never chase bread, chase the vision. 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Success feel better, independent. 9-11 at the valley, out of Lenin. Big Master P vibe, no limit. 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
1: Whoa, whoa, whoa, whoa, whoa.
0: Mr. Hem is here.

0: cap. 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Success feel better, independent. 9-11 at the Valley, Adeline. 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Somebody tell them people Mr. Hem is here. Mr. Hem is here. Mr. Hem.
1: 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Good hump day Wednesday morning to you. 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

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You boys got big on my name, that's big enough. 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

0: 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Well, it is the 19th of August now on this hump day Wednesday. Hope you're having a good day. You want to know how much money Tom Holland is making off of Spider-Man? I just got to tell you about it. 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

0: 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Hopefully you and yours are making it a wonderful day today on this Wednesday. I'm dropping stuff, don't mind me. Let me tell you about Big Bones Meat Market. They're having their Super Saturday sale coming up this Saturday, August 22nd, and they have things like a whole ribeye for $10.99 a pound, George's Old Fashioned Cabbage Collars for $27 per case, and pork riblets for $3.99 a pound. 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
13: Lots of sunshine today. Temperatures near 93. Heat index as high as 101. Mostly clear overnight, low 72. Tomorrow, a chance of showers and thunderstorms in the afternoon. Otherwise, mostly sunny, hot. Temperatures around 95. Heat index as high as 105.
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0: Power 95.5, that's Boss Mandela with Motion Party. As we are cruising through the midday now, I'm Selena. So I just could not help but see the headlines on how much money the young 30-year-old Tom Holland is making off of Spider-Man Brand New Day. The contract called for a base pay of $20 million, but his back-end deal on the film's revenue is not capped, meaning that he continues to rake in the big bucks with each weekend box office haul. So he's set to earn at least $100 million from this latest movie. This is the type of deal that the Barbie cast is negotiating for. A decade ago at age 20, Tom earned a six film deal with Marvel movies to star in these movies. And he debuted in Captain America Civil War. That paid him $250,000. He earned $500,000 in 2017 franchise reboot of Spider-Man Homecoming. And now this time, all of this big money. He's one of Hollywood's highest paid actors right now. You know, this summer he also starred in The Odyssey too. So talk about career goals. Talk about income goals. Talk about goodness. You only need that one movie and be set for life. But he's got some more coming. More music for you on the way on Power.
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2: Lots of sunshine today. Temperatures near 93. Heat index as high as 101. Mostly clear overnight, low 72. Tomorrow, a chance of showers and thunderstorms in the afternoon. Otherwise, mostly sunny, hot. Temperatures around 95. Heat index as high as 105.
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Big G-L-O-N-A-G-L-E. 50,000 new Chanel shopping spree. And every time I pop out, you know I A-T-E. 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

cuffing like the precinct. 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
1: 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Ms. Lauryn Hill, yay with Ms. Lauryn Hill. And I can't wait. It starts off another hour of the Midday Cruise with Talina. Good morning. Listen for your throwback from Aaliyah coming up in this hour. Also music from Chris Brown, Giveon with 20s. And, you know, one of the advantages of local radio, of course, we tell you about the local businesses that are around here, local events and happenings. And sometimes when you hear about it, you get to be a part of the local things going on. So I'll have an interview with Eki and Rita coming up in just a little while. They're going to be talking about the joy of fashion. It's another fashion show that they are putting together. It happens this Saturday, and that'll be coming up. In the meantime, it's Kalani featuring Usher and Shoulda Never.

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0: Power 95.5, home of the Steve Harvey Morning Show. That one is Giving Out with 20s. You know, sometimes in your 20s, you don't know as much as you wish you did or that you will get to know. And that is why there is an important, and this could be at whatever age, but $1 million worth of game co-host Wallow267 is partnering with YouTube Music to launch Avenues. It's a new series designed to help rising artists build successful careers. The program features conversations with artists including The Baby, Bun B, Rich the Kid, and others. And Wallow says that the goal is to give the next generation of creators the knowledge, access, and industry insight that established artists often receive, while YouTube describes the series as handing emerging talent the playbook for success. That's so very important, because if you don't know about the fine print and understand the language that's being given to you, then sometimes you can get a bad deal, as we've heard from a few artists that have gotten established by now. So I think that's good work. Also, Kanye West, he is like getting his clothing line to Apple. He is comparing it a day after his YS01 slide sold out in all 7 colorways during their JD Sports launch. He posted on X, Yeezy is Apple of clothing. He first made the comparison in 2020 in an interview where he said that Yeezy, wants it to become the Apple of apparel. So, I mean, what's wrong with having goals? More music on the way on Power.
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toes. Look, you in the face, heavy on the backside. 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

0: Power 95.5, we are home of the Steve Harvey Morning Show. I have some special guests with me today. They are putting together a fashion show for year two now. Please welcome, let me get you to introduce yourself so I don't mess up your name.
1: No worries. I am Eki Asemota Robertson.
2: And I'm Rita Moslea Barrett. Welcome, everyone.
0: All right. Newly married, Eki is. Congratulations again to you.
1: Thank you. Thank you so much.
0: And both of you looking so vibrant and bright in those outfits. Are they going to be fashion show outfits?
1: This is just us coming up in here to give y'all some jazz.
2: That's how we do it.
0: I love it. I love it. An animal print. Wow, that is a girl after my own heart.
2: Yes.
0: Well, we are going to be talking about what you call the joy of fashion. And I was there last year, and it was such a wonderful event, so dramatic, and it was so colorful and just full of love. Tell me how you came up with the idea.
1: To be very transparent, it was a vision. I don't move until God says move. And he said, hey, I want you to put on an event and call it the Joy of Fashion and bring on Queen Rita. So I was being obedient.
0: Right.
1: Yeah, it was just to bring more vibrancy and add to the fabric of what's happening in Rocky Mount. There's so many creative people in Rocky Mount. So it's just to highlight the greatness that's happening.
0: Wow, that's awesome. Bring your mic a little closer. Make sure we're getting you loud and clear on the air here. And so how did you brought in Rita. You have a lot of models that were a part of it. Were these people you were already in touch with, or did you open it up to the public? How did you get your crew together?
2: We kind of opened it up to the public, offered them an opportunity to meet their goals and visions and life of modeling.
0: Okay.
2: A lot of people want to showcase themselves, and it was a perfect time. We also included, Eki has a dance studio, and invited her students, which have now became our annual models because they've done it for the past 2 years.
1: Yeah.
0: Wow.
1: Yeah.
0: That's
1: exactly.
0: Awesome.
1: Exactly.
0: Yeah. All right. And so your fashion, where's your fashion going to come from this year?
1: Oh, yes. Yeah, so we are connecting. Shout out to Imperial Center, who have been an amazing sponsor. Clavani, she is a designer. She has a boutique store, Clavani Gifts and Boutique, is right on a Main Street.
0: Gorgeous Station Square clothing.
1: Mm-hmm. Then we have the Montague. She's a designer last year. She's actually creating her pieces.
0: Okay.
1: Very, a mixture of like contemporary Afrocentric print. And then we have another young lady from Nigeria, BVD, fashions as well. Anyone else I'm missing?
2: Sadiq Montague.
0: Okay. Mm-hmm.
2: She is bringing her A game. She actually was included last year and has a beautiful eye of fashion.
0: Wow.
2: So she's a designer locally here.
0: Okay.
2: Her kids actually go to my school I work at.
0: Yes.
2: So I get to see her often. So she's always fabulous. And we're now being able to showcase her.
1: Yes.
0: It's amazing.
1: And Sai, a bag designer. We're featuring his bags as well. It's going to be really
0: nice.
1: Dynamic.
0: Oh, wow.
1: And we have already secured over 25 vendors.
2: Thank you all.
1: So thank you to all our
0: bigger
1: vendors.
0: Last year.
1: More vendors.
0: Okay.
1: Yes, yeah, more vendors. A live band. We secure. Shout out to Serena Pitts as well.
0: She's
1: amazing. Our DJ is locked in.
0: Okay.
1: And just we're just so excited.
0: Yes. Mm-hmm. Where's the location this year?
2: Mm-hmm. 152 Howard Street, downtown Rocky Mount.
1: Downtown.
2: On the street, you guys. It's so amazing to be able to display our people on the red carpet in the middle of the street.
1: Mm-hmm.
2: We will have vendors on both sides, color, and just a dynamic time.
0: Yes.
1: At Howard Street between Western and Sunset, to be exact. So you know exactly. Just come, get your spot. And the goal is to bring more joy to Rocky Mount. Build self-esteem. We've had ages 3 all the way up to the 80s performing.
0: Mm-hmm.
1: Show the creativity that's in Rocky Mount. Show the designers that's in Rocky Mount. And we want to continue to do this annually.
0: Yeah.
1: Like you said, last year you felt joy. You felt positivity. And we want to take that. Oh, so we're so excited.
0: Yeah.
1: We want to take that to the next level.
0: I'm excited already because even the colors were so vibrant, you know, in the clothing that you modeled.
1: I remember the smiles on your face from pictures.
0: Awesome.
1: Thank you so much.
0: Wow, you're welcome. Well, give everyone the dates. When is this going to be happening?
2: It's happening here in Rocky Mount, downtown Rocky Mount, August 22nd, Saturday from 4 to 8
1: p.m. Mm-hmm.
2: And we want you to come early so that you, well, early on time is
1: 4 o'clock.
2: But we'll have the vendors all set and ready for
1: They'll
2: you.
1: They'll be ready.
2: And they have something you would desire. So
0: let's go to a break right now and come back with our interview talking with Eki and Rita about the joy of fashion.
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6: Go Rush, got the city talking. 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

0: Power 95.5, I'm Selena. Back to wrap up my interview with Eki and Rita. They have organized a Joy of Fashion fashion show that's coming up this Saturday. Eki, you wanted to add something else?
1: Okay. Oh, I want to add one thing. Is this year what we're doing a little different. The event is free. However, in addition, we are building a community center in Southeast Rocky Mount. We've been fundraising, grant writing. It's called the Uroqueen Center for Housing and Arts. We're going to have a table set there. It's going to be a creative space for artists, where we're going to have residencies there, workshops, dance classes, painting classes, an outdoor stage. We've acquired the building. We are looking for the community to help us revitalize and rehab that house in Southeast Rocky Mount. This is an area that has been blighted for a while, a lot of drugs and violence, and we want to change that community. My husband and I have already, he's already rehabbed an area to provide senior housing, and we want to continue to build. So the Uroqueen Center for Housing and Arts, we're fundraising what we're adding on to the Joy of
2: Fashion. And don't forget, you guys, it's free.
1: It's free.
2: It's free. So what?
1: Bring your lawn chairs.
2: Yes, yes. We will provide chairs. There will be, however, you want to chill out, cook out, whatever you want to do. We've had it all. And last year was so beautiful because the neighbors that live in the lofts and the apartments on that street,
1: they came out.
2: Came out, brought their families, had rugs, carpets, this beautiful.
1: Wow.
2: It was nice.
1: Yeah.
3: Wonderful. All right. Well, thank you so much for sharing it with our listeners. Thank you for sharing it with me. Looking forward to another great event.
2: Thank you.
3: Wish you
2: so
3: much success and more. Again, my special guest, we've been talking about the Joy of Fashion with Rita Moselle Barrett and Eki Asavoda Robertson. Did I get the names right?
2: Yay,
3: me. Yay, me.
1: You're awesome. Thank you.
2: Happy life. Happy life.
3: All right.
1: Joy of Fashion, August 22nd.
2: Woo-hoo.
1: See you there.
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5: Lots of sunshine today. Temperatures near 93. Heat index as high as 101. Mostly clear overnight, low 72. Tomorrow, a chance of showers and thunderstorms in the afternoon. Otherwise, mostly sunny, hot. Temperatures around 95. Heat index as high as 105.
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could be us. 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What's the 411? When you see me kneel like Kaepernick, call a reverend. So I got a million in the stash for a wedding. 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

0: shot. 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

0: September 5th at the North Raleigh Hilton. 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

0: 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I'm Selena here on the Midday Cruise with you. 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
18: Lots of sunshine today. Temperatures near 93. Heat index as high as 101. Mostly clear overnight, low 72. Tomorrow, a chance of showers and thunderstorms in the afternoon. Otherwise, mostly sunny, hot. Temperatures around 95. Heat index as high as 105.
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0: 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It's their Super Saturday sale that you won't want to miss because they have some great deals for you. 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

0: 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That one is called Motion Party. Did I tell you what's on the national day calendar? I don't know if I did. I know yesterday was National Fajita Day, and I ended up making fajitas for, I think, the first time. I even used the seasoning and everything. Came out well with peppers from my garden, I might add, our garden. Let's see, it's National Potato Day today. I don't think I'll be making any mashed potatoes, french fries. I'm not good at potato salad, though I love it. National Soft Ice Cream Day. It's also National Aviation Day. 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

Power 95.5, that's Tim's. It's what you need starting off another hour of the Midday Cruise with Selena. A good hump day Wednesday afternoon to you. Listen for your throwback from Trick Daddy in this hour. Lizzo coming up. Queen Nyjah. 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

0: Power 95.5 is Queen Nyjah. That one is called Ring. And good Wednesday afternoon to you again. Selena checking in with you, reminding you to get ready for the LOL Comedy Jam. That is a great comedy show with comedian D. Ray Davis, Lavelle Crawford, Earthquake, Don DC Curry, and Adele Givens. 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
5: We had to take Quisha aunt to the hospital first day. 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She had a little girl named Denise, and she had a little boy.
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0: 75, 75th, September 5th at the North Raleigh Hilton. And Chuck Black's birthday bash. 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
8: That begs the question, what is the craziest thing that you've ever done with your mate?
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toes. Look cute in the face, heavy on the backside. See, you don't get it baptized. 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

0: Power 95.5, Mariah the Scientist. That one is called Burning Blue. So you know that it is National Day of, I mentioned earlier a few things. I didn't tell you that is World Photography Day. You know, I like to take pictures of clouds, especially when they look like certain things. That's when I do it. World Humanitarian Day is on the list too, a day to raise awareness, donate, and volunteer your time to help humanitarian efforts around the world. Plus, it's National Ice Cream Day, Soft Ice Cream Day, Aviation Day, and National Potato Day. Here are a few fun facts about potatoes. They say that potatoes are one of the few crops that are grown in all 50 states. And Americans aren't the biggest consumer of potatoes either. They say Germans actually eat twice as many potatoes as they do here. Potato has only about 100 calories and no fat. It is a good source of vitamin C, potassium, vitamin B6, and fiber. Goodness, but it's starchy though, isn't it? But I still like them though. Potatoes was the first vegetable to be grown in space, according to these fun facts. More music on the way on Power.
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15: Lots of sunshine today. Temperatures near 93. Heat index as high as 101. Mostly clear overnight, low 72. Tomorrow, a chance of showers and thunderstorms in the afternoon. Otherwise, mostly sunny, hot. Temperatures around 95. Heat index as high as 105.
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0: 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As we're wrapping it up for today on the Midday Cruise, I'm Selena. 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
3: 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Somebody tell them people Mr. Hem is here.
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Big Master P vibe, no limit. Falling hard on another hemisphere. Somebody tell them people Mr. Hem is here. Whoa, whoa, whoa, whoa, whoa. Mr. Hem is here.

0: press against the shore. Smoking on the back, water splash, I ignore it. 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Never chase bread, chase the vision. Make your word when you see it, be the business. 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Big Master P vibe, no limit. 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Somebody tell them people Mr. Him is here.
1: Whoa, whoa, whoa, whoa, whoa, whoa.
0: Mr. Him is here.
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0: Mr. Him.
2: 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T.I. Mr. Him is here, definitely. So make noise for that. Mr. Him is what? We in here. You know what I mean? We in the building. Yes, sir. Stick around. We're kicking it off. I got some Coil Ray coming up in just a little bit. We'll get in. I got some Cardi flashback from Pac on the way too, coming up in just a matter of minutes. Stick around. A lot to get into. We'll get into some DTT Radio hot headlines. We'll talk. What's going on out here? Tom Holland. That boy out here getting a bag. We'll get into that. We'll get into what's going on at Pac's trial with Keithy D and what's going on with Lil Durk. You know what I'm saying? We'll get into that and more coming up inside DTT Radio. Hang around. Five hottest songs on the radio. Hot five coming your way. 6 o'clock. It's the Boomy Boy Train playing some of your favorite joints in the mix. All right.

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Yeah.

0: 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D-Train rolling with you. A little bit of Cardi B inside the afternoon hooking up with the girl Lotto. On the way, we back here with more music coming up in a little bit. We'll get in on the radio. What I got coming up? Let me see what we're doing. I got that latest one from Yeezy coming up too in a little bit. I got some Kendrick Lamar inside the afternoon. That's coming up too right about now. Just holler at that boy Train. Let me know you're locked in. Let me know how your Wednesday is going, your hump day. Just hit me up. D-Train 3000 on the gram in the book, TikTok, Snapchat. 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That's where you can holler at your boy, boy. Okay. Let me know what's good. What's happening? All right. Drop that request in too. You can hit me up. Shout out to my Snapchat. My Snapchat was going crazy this week. Shout out to my new Snap buddies out there, the whole nine yards. What's happening with y'all? You know what I mean? For real. Loving it. Loving the energy on Snapchat right now. You know what I'm saying? On that Snap. D-Train underscore 3000. But I dropped that friend request on Facebook at D-Train-DT3Radio. 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
8: nope. 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He a freak, though. 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Call like Amber the Lambs. 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

0: liked us. 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For real, 100%. On the way, we back in. More music coming up in just a little bit. We'll get in with some future California girls. We'll make that happen for you, too. Coming up in just a little bit, all right? Don't forget to come hang out with your boy D-Train. I'm hanging out. I'm broadcasting live. I'm going to be hanging out at EP Mart, all right? I'm back out at EP Mart this Saturday, okay? So come through, holler at your boy Train at my EP Mart from 11 a.m. until 1 p.m. broadcasting live. Bringing you all the EP Mart goodness going on. And also, I'll be there with your chance to win tickets to go to the Millennial Tour. Or I'm going to send you out to the LOL Comedy Jam, okay? A lot going on. Just come see your boy. Pull up on me. We out there at EP Mart putting it down. It's the grand new opening for EP Mart 2. Still going on. Highway 97. Brand new location. Beautiful location. It's not too far from the radio station, so I love that. So if I need to, you know, pop out and get some gas, I can. But I'll be there this Saturday hanging out, broadcasting live. 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
18: Lots of sunshine today. Temperatures near 93. Heat index as high as 101. Mostly clear overnight, low 72. Tomorrow, a chance of showers and thunderstorms in the afternoon. Otherwise, mostly sunny, hot. Temperatures around 95. Heat index as high as 105.
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0: bunch of shows going crazy right now. Like, the show thing is going crazy, August and September. You know what I'm talking about? Going crazy. So get ready for this one. It's going down. It's the big Labor Day weekend extravaganza popping off. That's going to be happening Saturday, September the 5th. It's going to be going down at the North Raleigh Hilton. Who's in the building? 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Listen for the hashtag. You already know. Y'all already know what the hashtag gonna be. Hashtag queen. So definitely be ready for that. Okay. Getting you laced up to see Lil' Kim, North Raleigh Hilton Labor Day weekend event happening for you that you don't want to miss. All right. Feeling good right now. Roll the commercial free. It's Lotto. 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It's power.
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0: flood your contour, make you blush like this. 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
12: Yeah.

Lil Durk was something in the courthouse with them. We'll get into that and more coming up inside the afternoon. So stick around. We'll make that happen. Hot at the Boy Train. Vote to request for the high five. Let me know what need to be on the countdown. You heard right about now. Let's roll to the music. You know what's up. Boss Man D-Lo. Motion Party. It's power.

95 Home of the Steve Harvey Morning Show. Tim's, what you need is more music, and I got it coming up for you too. Boss Man D-Lo, we back in. I got some, I got a flashback from Jay on the way too. Gotta do that, Masigo. You know what I'm talking about. Gotta do that joint, a new joint with him and Buju to join his call. Hello. Big to him. Massive. Alright. I like what he's doing with that right there. We'll get into that. Also, coming up this hour, don't forget, we'll get into the headlines this hour. We'll talk my boy Tom Holland out here. How he's getting the bag. We'll bust that down coming up too.

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0: 95 over the Steve Harvey Morning Show, man. Tune right there. I like that joint. Masigo. Looking up with Buju Bantan. You understand? Alright? Like the joint, man. It's called Hello. More music coming up in a little bit. We back in. I got music on the way from Kalani. I got some Key Glock on the way too. A little bit of Doja Cat for you. And we'll jump into a DT3 Radio Hot Headline. We'll talk Tom Holland boxing out the box office. That's what I'm going to say. And also, I got Jamaican Moves Motivation coming up this hour, because you definitely have to stay motivated out here. A lot of negative energy floating around. You got to fight it. You got to fight the pal with Def B. Remember that? Shout out to Public Enemy, man. For real, for real. All right, LOL Comedy Jam is coming your way. You got to be ready for it. It's going to be happening. Get ready for that. That's going to be happening October the 9th at the Mar Marietta Center downtown Raleigh, with comedian D-Ray Davis, Lavelle Crawford, Earthquake, Don DC Curry, and Adele Givens. Get tickets right now. 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Grab tickets right now. Don't wait. If you want to win tickets on Power 95, listen for the hashtag LOL. When that hashtag LOL drops, hit us up on the text line. 919-792-8832. All right? We're going to make it happen for you. That simple. That easy. Listen for that cue to call in and listen for the hashtag LOL. Because we got you, right? Don't touch the radio. More hip hop and R&B on the way. We're inside of the headlines. We'll talk Tom Holland. Man, Spider-Man-y at the box office. That's what he's doing right about now. He's swinging all over the place. Don't touch the radios. Power.
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0: 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And they've been talking about it.
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3: All right, y'all, let's jump into it. Let's talk about what's happening out there in the streets of Hollywood just a little bit. Let's talk about my boy Tom Holland. You know what I'm talking about? But you got to put some respect on it. You know what I'm talking about? Out here playing a superhero. And, man, when I tell you this thing has finessed into a major bag for him, like, Tom Holland out here is getting the bag, y'all. Now, let's just start the journey. Let's just go back a little bit in the journey. He made his first appearance, which he did get a six-figure deal. You know what I'm saying? And it's a lot of money. And when you think of Hollywood and what's going on right now, he debuted in Captain America: Civil War. That's the first time he played Spider-Man. Okay. They paid him $250K. And you were thinking to yourself like, dang, that's not a lot of money to be in a picture like that. But you know, that's your intro joint. You know what I'm saying? He earned up to $500K in the 2017 franchise reboot, Spider-Man Homecoming. Okay. So he did get the $500K on that one. Now, let's fast forward to what Tom Holland is doing right now. Okay. Now, he earned a minimum pay for this joint right here that he just did. Okay. Base pay. 20 million, okay? But he has a back deal on the film's revenue and it's not capped. Yes, so that means the more money the movie make, the more money Tom Holland is going to make. Right now, he's estimated to almost make, they paid him 20. He's looking at making at least 100 million off of the Spider-Man joint right now. From Spider-Man, he earned a minimum of 100 million from Spider-Man Brand New Day. You know what I'm talking about? So, yeah, Tom's out here doing his thing. Tom's out here doing his thing. You know what I'm talking about? Man, let me tell you something. If they would have hit me up, Marvel, listen, y'all need somebody for a superhero, holler at your boy. You know what I'm saying? I am wondering though. We do know that my man, Iron Man, he's $100 million dude now. Robert Downey Jr., I think that's the name. Yo, listen, Iron Man, I think he gets $100 million off the rip. You know what I'm talking about? Now that's crazy work. You gonna get that man $100 million. You don't know what the movie gonna do, kinda what's going on, but you gonna go ahead and lace him up with $100 million. I ain't mad at it though. Iron Man, Spider-Man, put me in there. Batman, put me in there. You know what I'm talking about for real. But shouts out to the boy Tom Holland. More hip hop and R&B on the way. I got you making moves, motivation coming up too. Don't move. It's power.
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2: 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Audible. Stories that speak to you.
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10: Mostly clear overnight, low 72. Tomorrow, a chance of showers and thunderstorms in the afternoon. Otherwise, mostly sunny, hot, temperatures around 95. Heat index as high as 105.
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Okay, I'm famous, you famous. 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
2: Well, you know I can sing. Shorty a little body. Shorty my little boo thing. And shorty got

0: Yeah. D-Train wants to make moves to keep you motivated.
1: Damn.
2: Yeah.
0: It's time for your Making Moves Motivation.
3: All right, y'all. Got to stay motivated out here, man. A lot of negative energy going on, so you got to stay motivated. But I definitely like this one right here. And it's something to think about. You know what I'm saying? It's definitely something to think about, okay? We're going to roll commercial-free, too, coming up in just a minute. I like this one. It says, the work you avoid is often the work that unlocks the next version of you. Man, I like that one, man. Run it back for one more time, Train. The work that you avoid is often the work that unlocks the next version of you, you know? And I might feel like I'm a victim of that. Sometimes I'm avoiding certain things. I'm like, yo, I'm gonna get to it. I'm gonna do it, or I'm gonna try it. I'm gonna get to it. I'm gonna do it, you know? I believe we might be all falling victim of that. So, you know, reading that today for me, what that unlock for your boy is like, let me look back over what I got going on and what I'm doing. And, let me go ahead and face some of this work that I've just been putting off. You know what I'm saying? So it's another version of me that I need to unlock. I mean, you know, it might be another, like a game, you know, it might be another level that I need to get to. And I'm avoiding that level by avoiding the work. So don't avoid the work. Most importantly, man, stay motivated. All right. Roll the commercial free today with it. Let me see. We back in. I got some Rick Ross coming up in just a little bit. Top of the hour. Yay, Lauryn Hill coming up too in just a little bit. All right. Right about now, the Minks are out in Miami. It's power.

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95 over the Steve Harvey Morning Show. Yay! Hooking up with Miss Lauryn Hill. Like that. Can't wait. D-Train. Roll the witch up in here. 4 o'clock. Still getting it in. I'm back in with some new B2K. Some Sexy Red. LL Cool J coming up in a little bit, too. We're back inside of the headlines. We'll talk Lil Durk. We'll talk Keefe D. What's going on at those courthouses? We'll bust that down. Coming up inside of this hour. Don't forget, 4 o'clock. 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Stop by and see them. Tell them you heard with the boy Train. Hit them up, okay? Compare Foods. Holler at my folks out there. Believe that. Right now, keeping the music moving. It's my boy Chris Brown. It's Obvious Power.

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0: 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Shout out to my Greenville crew checking in. 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Holla at them. We back inside of the headlines coming up in just a few minutes. We're going to talk a little dirt. What's going on with his situation? And if you saw Tekashi 6ix9ine spazzing on social media about Lil Durk, you'll know why when I tell you coming up in a little bit. And a little incident they thought that went down at Keefe's trial, and now I do believe something is going to happen. We'll bust the details down on that coming up to DT3 Radio. Hang around, it's power.
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9: You stepped out for your morning jog. 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

0: Police rushed to downtown Las Vegas Starbucks Tuesday after receiving reports of possible shooting near the courthouse near Keefe D. Davis, who was on trial for the Tupac Shakur murder. Now, officers quickly determined that no victims and no shooting occurred. The incident unfollowed just blocks from the, what is it, Clark County Courthouse as prosecutors continue proceeding their case against Davis, who has pleaded not guilty to orchestrating the 1996 drive-by killing of the rap icon. The trial is expected to last for several weeks. We'll see where this goes, you know. It's crazy that that situation is where it's at right now after all these years. You know what I'm saying? Like, I just still feel like that's one of them cases we're just never going to ever know what really happened. You know what I'm saying? It's going to be a lot of he said, she said, right? What's going on with Lil Durk? Well, a federal judge has ruled that jurors in the Lil Durk up-and-coming murder-for-hire trial will be allowed to see the excerpt from a 2021 off-the-record interview that featured Tekashi 6ix9ine and WAC 100. Now, in the clip, 6ix9ine criticizes Durk for not seeking revenge after King Von's death. Now, prosecutors argue that the interview helps establish Durk's alleged motive in the 2022 killing of Quando Rondo's cousin, while the defense maintains there's no evidence Durk ever watched it. You know what I'm saying? Of course, he's going to say he didn't watch it. I'm just curious to how that plays into evidence. You know what I'm saying? Like, are they going to try to say that he was, you know, boosted by the interview, or he was motivated from watching it to get revenge because that's what everybody expected? I don't know. How is that going to play out in court? That's the only angle that I can maybe see coming from that right there. All right, but I'll let you know more on those stories. Keep it locked where you got it with the station with Hip Hop Army Connects. Power.
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2: Mostly clear overnight, low 72. Tomorrow, a chance of showers and thunderstorms in the afternoon. Otherwise, mostly sunny, hot, temperatures around 95. Heat index as high as 105.
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0: 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Future Incredible, D-Train. Got more incredible music coming up. 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Holler at the boy Train. Let me know what need to be on the countdown. 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J. Cole, who the F is you? It's Power.
1: Ring, ring. Who the F is that? It's a nominal number, so you know it. What's that?

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Moving calmer than the Buddha, ducking funeral parlors. First the hooting, hollering, and then the shooting startup.

out the way, it's a real. Every bar is a part of the murder wrath. Call Peter, them people chopping a bird in half. Break it further down to whatever's gonna earn the math. 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
2: Yes, sir, Ski, you know what it is. 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Tell him you heard it right here, inside of the high five at five, all right? Right now, let's get that countdown going. T.I. back up in that five spot right now. Mr. Hem is what? Here.
0: Number five.
3: Never chase bread, chase the vision. 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Falling hard on another hemisphere. Somebody tell them people Mr. Hem is here.
4: Whoa, whoa, whoa, whoa, whoa, whoa.
3: Mr. Hem is here.
4: Whoa.

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0: 10. 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
1: Number one countdown, high five rolling right there. A little bit of Skiller Baby hooking up with Chris Brown. You know what it is. Bryson Tiller on the track. All right. I like that. D-Train. Got you rolling. I got 3-2. Number one joint coming up in just a little bit. Don't forget the high five and five in your ear. 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You got to find out what's happening. Get the details. Call Neil at 252-883-1598. Details coming up. Millennial Tour on the way. And your chance to win tickets. All right, I'm going to have your chance this weekend when I'm in the streets. I'll tell you all about that coming up. Right now, let's keep the countdown rolling. Here's song number 3, the girl Tim's, What You Need.
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0: 95. I'm going to see Harvey Morning Show. The boy Drizzy. Too hard for the radio. Just tuning into the High Five. It's back in recap. Show number 5. T.I. Mr. Hem is here. Skiller Baby in that 4th spot. Breezy. Bryson Till. All right. Face card. Show number 3. Tim's What You Need. Number 2. Joint. You just heard from Drake. Too hard for radio. All right. High Five in here. Boy, to you by me, Doc Meadows, 280 October Lane in Enfield. Hit him up right about now. You know what I'm talking about. If you need some large trees, small trees, cut down. They'll give you an estimate and let you know what's up. 252-883-1598 inside the High Five. Still topping out at number 1 is Young Miami, man. Spin that.
1: Here's that number 1 song you've been vibing to. The Hot 5 at 5. Number 1.
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0: Where you at?
2: Quisha told me Ryan went to the hospital, Dad.
1: Keep listening to Quisha. Weren't they supposed to drop you off at work?
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1: Quisha gonna get you in trouble.
2: We had to take Quisha aunt to the hospital first day. 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She had a little girl named Denise, and she had a little boy.
1: What's his name?
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1: Denise and the nephew.
2: Mm-hmm.
1: Get off this phone, Craig. I got people coming in here bringing cars. We got work to do. Tell Quisha mom I said drop you off as soon as y'all leave there.
2: Okay.
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0: 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J. Cole, man, life sentence rolling inside of your afternoon. Hope you're having a good one on this Wednesday. Back in, music on the way from Breezy. I got some Koi's Belly Gang coming up. 6 o'clock, boom, we right around the corner. Boy Train playing some of your favorite joints in the mix. That's definitely on the way, all right? Millennium Tour is on the way, too. Going down real big. You don't want to miss that. 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I'm talking about Bobby V, Pleasure, P. Lloyd, and Sammy in the building, shutting it down. All right, got to be in the building for that one right there. 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
9: Mostly clear overnight, low 72. Tomorrow, a chance of showers and thunderstorms in the afternoon. Otherwise, mostly sunny, hot, temperatures around 95. Heat index as high as 105.
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0: It's Power 95. It's Chris Brown. Ain't no way. You know what I'm talking about. I'm not about to get into the boombox coming up at 6 o'clock and play some of your favorite joints. All right, roll the commercial free two up in here. We're going to get down just like that right there. But first, got to let you know, don't forget to join your boy D-Train hanging out, broadcasting live. Pull up on me at EP Mart this Saturday from 11 until 1. Broadcast live, telling you about the all-new EP Mart, all the great things they got going on, busting down, all the things happening at the new location. All right, right off of Highway 97. I'll see you there this Saturday. I'm coming through with tickets for the LOL Comedy Jam and also opportunity for the Millennial Tour tickets too while I'm out there. All right, so pull up on me, EP Mart, Power 95, your boy D-Train, DT3 Radio. We live in the streets right now. Let's roll commercial free with this joint. Future, Tyler, it's game time, baby. It's Power.
1: I heard what you said through the grapevine. 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Time crossing these state lines. 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

0: You know what it is, Mix of Six, winding it down. It's the Boomy. Your boy Train playing some of your favorite joints. And the mix is what we do at 6 o'clock. All right, stick around. I'm back in. I got a flashback from my boy Jay-Z. We'll do that. I got some Ride Wave on the way. I'm going to do that new Rima joint. The joint is called T. We're going to do some new music, too, coming up inside the afternoon before the boy Train rolled up out here. Keep it locked. It's power. Hey, it's D-Train, and I'm talking to my favorite guy down at LBJ, my man Shannon. Shannon's people ready to ride, man. What you got going on down there?
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0: 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Jay-Z, song cry, cause once a good girl's gone bad, she's gone forever. You heard? Rolling this out of the afternoon, stick around with Hip Hop and R&B coming up before I get up out of here. Gotta tell you, Queen B's on the way, man. Listen, Labor Day weekend, check it out, lock in. It's the Labor Day weekend extravaganza going on September. It's gonna be Saturday, September the 5th at the North Raleigh Hilton. I-340 is 340. 3415 Wake Forest Road in Raleigh. You know what I'm saying? I got a lot going on a bit. Queen B live in the building performing live. 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
12: Mostly clear overnight, low 72. Tomorrow, a chance of showers and thunderstorms in the afternoon. Otherwise, mostly sunny, hot, temperatures around 95. Heat index as high as 105.
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0: It's Power 95, home of the Steve Harvey Morning Show, LMA, Just Might. That's going to do it for the boy Train. Time to get up out of here. Stick around. More hip hop and R&B. Headed your way. 9 o'clock. DJ OS in the building. Takeover Mix coming your way. Definitely be ready for all that and a whole lot more. All right. Lock in with the boy Train. I'm at EP Mart this Saturday from 11 until 1. Broadcasting live, telling you about the all new EP Mart and your chance to win power prizes and tickets while I'm there. So lock in with that. All right. A lot going on. Big shows on the way. Lil Kim. Millennial Tour. Lil Wayne. I'm talking about, man, it's going down, all right? You don't want to miss it. And we're going to get you laced up for all of that. LOL Comedy Jam, all right? It's happening. And we're going to get you hooked up, all right? How do you stay tapped in? You know what to do. 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

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ZLIP, SEFB, ABLLV. 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

0: Don't forget me, resurrect me. 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

my friend. Know what I'm saying? Outside is back to what it was, you know what I'm saying? Atlanta, tell you about my run, you know what I'm saying? Ask Pluto Banker 21, you know what I'm saying? I done put up half, what's done is done, you know what I'm saying? Two cars in the back, two in the front, you know what I'm saying? They so down for

0: 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Wake it up!
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